0: Logic Lover.
1: Hello, everyone. My name is Tobias, and I am from the band Ghost.
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0: 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My name is Ville Valo, a.k.a. VV.
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I say you look so fine that I really want to make you mine. 4, 5, 6, come on and get your kicks. Now you don't

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I say you look so fine that I really want to make you mine. 4, 5, 6, come on and get your kicks. 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